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That for every outside there is an inside, and for every inside there is an outside. And although they are different,

0: There's an old story that says you can't kill a frog by dropping him in boiling water. 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But if you put him in cold water and then warm it up gradually, he never decides to jump until it's too late. By then, he's cooked.
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0: Okay,
1: K-J-H-K
0: so
1: K Lawrence.
0: K
1: KJHK.
0: KJHK.
1: Yes. Lawrence.
0: Okay. Are you going to put this part into the station ID where I'm learning the
1: yeah.
0: KJHK? Okay. That would be better radio.
1: Yeah,
0: okay. This is Ira Glass of This American Life. You're listening to KJHK in Lawrence. Did I get too loud there? How did that look in the meters?
1: You're fine.
0: Okay.
1: Yeah.
0: Are you going to put that part in?
1: Yeah.
0: Okay.

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1: According to all known laws of aviation, there is no way that a bee should be able to fly. Its wings are too small to get its fat little body off the ground. The bee, of course, flies anyway, because bees don't care what humans think is impossible.
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3: 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Oh my gosh, I did it. Listen closely, my dear radio fan. My name is Josh Ablaya, and this may be kind of hard to believe, but I'm from the future. I'm a Martian from the future of Lawrence, Kansas, and I've come to tell you that Day on the Hill is happening soon. I saw you there. You, in the future. You were there on October 6th on the Hill at KU, listening to the superbulous music by Slater, Dicepitz, and Grammy-winning punk rock band Turnstile. These are not small names, yo. They're big even in the future. I saw you there, having fun with your friends and listening to their music.
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3: 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I don't want to see you cause a time paradox. You have to. Please.

0: Hi there. My name is Teddy Ruxpin. Do you like music? Almost everyone I know likes music. But I don't know anyone who likes music more than grungy. Let it slide. Let it slide. Something about that music.
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3: in my line of work, you got to keep repeating things over and over and over again. 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People hate America. We've had propaganda. We've had thousands of people
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0: 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This is like the house music capital. You got to work it. You got to push it. I don't got to do anything. I don't like being ordered around by my music, all right? Take it down a notch, just a little bit.
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1: 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We rocking from the AM 6 to 9. I know that I feel very fine. 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
1: 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You're gonna go home. You're gonna sit down. You're gonna get your wife. 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

And they wonder how we find the strength to cope when the system got us locked at the stroke. Fade away to the times, spirit was so mindless. Life becomes a dream as we struggle to be closer to the word, using waves to be heard, dedicated to being seen as we journey through the land of the herd with delusions of the singular. You don't have to cry for help, things aren't always what they seem. They define you out from the play, relatively unseen. Perspective seldom understood, the one that haunts your dreams. While we lose our strength and submit to disease of the mind, it's a sign of the times when we pray for the blindness, to get a little respite for the time spent scrolling through the city in the depths of our mind, seeing visions of the spirit that the beasts have designed. God help you. Tell me where's the temptation station? Pass within the earth, lose the courage to conform. Mingle dreams with reality, the image, the form, the myth, the triumph, the magic over logic. The world through fiber optic, like the web society holds you through. Pass on the chance to speak when you think it's true. Silence holds the key, wisdom sees you through. So many doors, so many flowers to consume. Let the cold wind blow, that the leaves may reveal who's the sturdiest. Interspace, quantum, metaphysical options connected to the source, to the root. Let the dark power guide you away, eat of the fruit. I am the black, I am the heart. Trouble your soul, stark reminder. Eyes lowered, arms out, say your prayers, pay the toll.

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That's escalation. The sound alternative, that's the acclamation. Get your own. Since 1975, we had too many clones. Hey, B, you sound like you got a big ego. Everything for the community, though. From the farmer's ball to the battle of beats. We got stuff ranging from Odie Lee to Klaus Nami. And please, ask somebody. If y'all the voice, then we the body. And this one here, we stay dropped in. Pass it up like Stockton. Having y'all boxed in. We keeping it locked in. Come visit us.

0: My fellow Earthicans, we enjoy so much freedom, it's almost sickening. We're free to choose which hand our sex monitoring chip is implanted in. And if we don't want to pay our taxes, why, we're free to spend a weekend with a pain monster.
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0: 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Meh. 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

Good morning. You're listening to 90.7 KGHK Lawrence. My name is Ember, and this is Jazz in the Morning. It is currently 6 a.m. here in Lawrence on a lovely Monday morning, and I've got Duke Ellington, Herbie Hancock, and John Coltrane set up to help you get your day going. Keep it locked.

0: Good morning. You're listening to 90.7 KJHK Lawrence. My name is Ember, and this is Jazz in the Morning. I hope you enjoyed that last little bit with Autumn Serenade by John Coltrane and The Still of the Night by Charlie Parker and Knowledge by Kamasi Washington. Coming up, I've got Glenn Miller, Duke Ellington, and Jason Linder to keep the day going. Keep it locked.
1: Outside interference here in my moment of glory. Yeah, I know I'm living in a nightmare, and I am the cream. And now, not only the Intercontinental Heavyweight Championship belt must fall, but the World Heavyweight Championship belt. Because Hulk Hogan, yeah, I am the cream, yeah. The cream of the crop. And there is no one that does it better than the Macho Man Randy Savage. On balance, off balance, doesn't matter. I'm better than you are, yeah. I'm on my way. And nothing is going to stop me. Nothing's going to stop me.
2: KJHK Lawrence.
1: The cream of the crop. Nobody does it better.

0: This may be kind of hard to believe, but I'm from the future. I'm a Martian from the future of Lawrence, Kansas, and I've come to tell you that Day on the Hill is happening soon. I saw you there. You, in the future. You were there on October 6th on the hill at KU, listening to the superbulous music by Slater, Dicepitz, and Grammy-winning punk rock band Turnstile. These are not small names, yo. They're big even in the future. I saw you there, having fun with your friends and listening to their music. You
1: don't want to cause a time paradox, do you?
0: Looks like I'm out of time, yo. But remember, Tuesday, October 6th, doors open at 5 p.m., show starts at 6:30 p.m. They haven't done this since 2007. This is a big glorpin' deal. You can get your tickets on KUConferenceCenter.com/turnstile. I don't want to see you cause a time paradox. You have to. Please.

Ladies and gentlemen, I'd like to have you know that the purpose of all of our personal appearances is to present our internationally celebrated instrumentalists in their solo responsibilities. And so now we sort of follow through with that theme by taking from the original Newport Jazz Festival, Paul Gonzalez, in the wailing interval of Diminuendo in Blue and Crescendo in Blue.

verse now. When I start to write a verse now, when you start to disperse now, where does music come from under the sun? Let me escape reality for a moment and sink into the beat. 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It's

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1: 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You're listening to 90.7 KJHK Lawrence. My name is Ember, and this is Jazz in the Morning. I hope you enjoyed that last bit with I Got a Right to Sing the Blues by Sarah Vaughan, Upupadu by Etta James, and Move Your Body by the Rebirth Brass Band. Coming up, I've got Frank Sinatra, Ella Fitzgerald, and the Michael Trainey Big Band to get the energy up and your Monday rockin' and rollin'. Keep it locked.
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0: Ladies and gentlemen, star time. Ladies and gentlemen, at this time, the star of our show, and how about a great big round of applause for Miss Etta James.
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2: 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Capiche?
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I'd like to do a tune now that I know a lot of you will remember, and I hope you would enjoy it.

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2: That's why the Chinks do it, Japs do it, Alvin Lifeland little Laps do it. 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

0: Thank you very much. 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
1: Good morning, beautiful people of Lawrence. I hear you stretching and yawning. You listen to Jazz in the Morning. We rocking from the AM 6 to 9. I know that I feel very fine. Wouldn't you? So go ahead and make that coffee or whatever gets you ready for the day again. 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

Rain every season is traditional. 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

0: German to me. 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
3: Oh, Clement, I am beside myself.
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5: Hear ye, the king doth declare it, in honor of not you two, a Renaissance festival, beginning in the 5th day of September, to be celebrated till the 18th of October.
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1: Hit a point where the air so thin and the sky can't breathe. 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
1: Yo, yo, yo! 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

it's like a cocaine addict. He's trying over and over again to get that same high that he did at first. And when you come out to play ball, when you first get there, the first game, if you get that great moment, like say the long range jump shot or the dunk, you stay out there six more games to try to relive that, do it all over again, get that moment of glory.

My third eye open, my first two shut. If you stir fine potions, we best pour up. I merge four oceans, my flow so potent. 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
3: Hey Miles, your birthday's coming up. I want to make sure I get you the perfect gift. 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

0: getting together, having a good time, enjoying themselves, and getting away from the everyday problems of life. What do you think of this?
1: I think it's all about the rhythm and the love. And the rhythm and the love.
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1: The rhythm and the love.

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1: 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And what you can do with the rhythm. And the love. And the rhythm. And the love.

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This sort of thing makes you just trust fall. Couldn't make luck before. Rest without feeling alarmed. Some parts are not your job. Who made you pick poison? I'll wash the feet of Judas. 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Who made me want it all? Who made me want was yours? Who will advise my honest? I had no regard, no safety net, but you had me guarded. Don't make my name a card. Who cares what I did loud? Let's see who hit the target. Learn the ways that you talk. Surprised at how you respond. Graveyards, you turned to gardens. The world costs $30, but it's not worth the bargain.

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I don't know her. 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
1: Oh my nose. Oh my gosh, I did it! Listen closely, my dear radio fan. My name is Joshua Blaya, and this may be kind of hard to believe, but I'm from the future. I'm a Martian from the future of Lawrence, Kansas, and I've come to tell you that Day on the Hill is happening soon. I saw you there. You, in the future. You were there on October 6th on the hill at KU, listening to the superbulous music by Slater, Dicepitz, and Grammy-winning punk rock band Turnstile. These are not small names, yo. They're big even in the future. I saw you there, having fun with your friends and listening to their music. You
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1: 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I don't want to see you cause a time paradox. You have to. Please.

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I sometimes walk naked, a child in the garden, and I pretend that there is no other way. Despite the distant shadow of incredulous laughter, echoing as if I should know why it's there. But I like the feeling. I'm at the beginning of time, and no thoughts of who I am have entered my mind. I bend over the river and catch a glimpse of something that's none of my business. As I scoop some up to drink, I disperse whatever it was, and you can scream at me all you want that the greatest love affair is with myself

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5: 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This is DJ Gonzo coming at you top of the hour on this Monday afternoon. Just want to go ahead and let you guys know, Tuesday, October 6th, Turnstile, with support from Slater and Die Spitz, will be performing here at KU for Day on the Hill at Booth Stadium. 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I'm really hoping I make it out there, and I hope to see some of you guys too. If you haven't heard Turnstile, you will hear in a sec, followed by some Tile Fight and some Interpol. Hope you guys enjoy.

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2: 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This is DJ Gonzo. You guys just heard Play for Today by The Cure, one of my favorites from them, Opening Night by Arctic Monkeys, and Wounded Soldier by Interpol off their latest album. Coming up next, if you're a fan of Tyler, the Creator, you should recognize this next song. 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Keep it locked.

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3: 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This is DJ Gonzo. You guys are doing all right? You guys just did a ceremony by New Order. My personal favorite New Order song. Save a Prayer by Duran Duran and Glory of the Snow by Claro. Coming up next, we got some Primus, some Beba Doobie, and Wilco. Hope you enjoy.

mind belongs in a head from the coast. It might not be a lot, but I feel like I'm making the most. The days get longer and the nights smell green. I guess it's not surprising, but it's spring and I should leave.

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2: 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Lawrence, this is DJ Gonzo, keeping it locked this Monday afternoon. Seeing you guys at the top of the hour, you guys just heard The World at Large by Modest Mouse, The King of Carrot Flowers Part 1 by Neutral Milk Hotel, and Heavy Metal Drummer by Wilco. Coming up next, we got some TV Girl, some Oasis, followed by some Fontaines D.C. off of their upcoming album, which I highly recommend you guys check out. I love some Fontaines D.C. Hope you guys enjoy.

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3: 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You gotta do what you know is right. You're gonna go home. You're gonna sit down. You're gonna get your wife. 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
7: 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This is DJ Gonzo coming at you again. You guys just heard Fly by Nick Drake, Fade Into You by Mazzy Star, and Marianne by Fontaines D.C. Speaking of Nick Drake, I watched a movie over the weekend called Garden State. It was a pretty good movie. Featured some pretty great soundtrack, including some Nick Drake on there. Coming up next, we've got some Death Cab for Cutie, Sunny Day Real Estate, and Fugazi. Hope you guys enjoy.

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4: 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This is DJ Gonzo keeping it locked one more time before I leave you guys for another week. You guys just heard Reckless Running by Iguana Death Cult, Several Got Away by Dinosaur Jr., and Filler by Minor Threat. I always like to end my sets off with some of my personal favorite songs, so coming up next, we've got some Joy Division, some Interpol, some Smiths, finishing out with Daft Punk. See you guys next week.

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3: Hey, hey, hey. It's tweet time. I missed the first mic break once again, so that first song was not mine. And then I frantically put on a Belle and Sebastian song. Of course, it's my go-to start of the set. That was If She Wants Me to start off. And then I put on a God Help the Girl song, Act of the Apostle. And then I tried to get another CD in, and it didn't work. So another Belle and Sebastian went into the queue, which is a little embarrassing. But up next, we have Rocket Ship and Gaze. Those are my first two. We have kind of forgot. I think I Surf's Up Again by Rocket Ship, and then A New Home by Gaze. Then probably after that, I'll put on The Pains of Being Pure at Heart and Kitty Craft, and we'll see where that takes us. On Tweet Time, I've been DJ Coffee Table on KJHK 90.7 Lawrence. Keep it locked.

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1: I appreciate it.
2: According to all known laws of aviation, there is no way that a bee should be able to fly. Its wings are too small to get its fat little body off the ground. The bee, of course, flies anyway, because bees don't care what humans think is impossible.
3: Check out KU's first and only beekeeping club. They offer members a hands-on chance to work with honeybees and try out beekeeping. They also host social events and provide community service opportunities. Also, they have bee merch. You can find them at KU Beekeeping Club on Instagram or in Rock Chalk Central. I promise they don't sting.
4: Hey. It's tweet time once again. Still tweet time. It is about, just listen to, Tolly Craft. That's what it was. Tolly Craft. Up next, we have The Rentals, My Summer Girl, and followed that up by another Tolly Craft, two of my favorite bands for the past, like, year or so. It switches around quite often, but I can't get enough of Tolly Craft and The Rentals. I'm still kind of deciding on the Tolly Craft song that I'll play. Hard to mesh together, but only 15 minutes left of this set. Once again, I try not to take up too much time talking. Let the indie pop speak for itself. So I'll just get right back into it. This has been Twee Time on KJHK 90.7. It's been DJ Coffee Table holding it down. Keep it locked.

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Every guy at this festival has you in their eyes. 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

0: 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You've just heard Hang On Me by St. Vincent, Throw Yourself to the Sword by Die Spitz, and I'm Actually Kind of Famous by Slater. Both Slater and Die Spitz, along with Turnstile, will be playing at the Daya Hill concert on October 6th, which I am personally very excited about. Keep it locked.
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What's up? This is DJ Rocky, and you're listening to Queer Talk on 90.7 KJHK Lawrence. You just heard Cannibalism by Slater, Anthems by Charlie XCX, Love Crimes by FKA Twigs, Immaterial by Sophie, 2007 by Charlie XCX, Flesh Without Blood by Grimes, and How to Teleport by Jane Remover. Just a reminder that Day on the Hill is a week from tomorrow. The bands performing are Die Spits, Turnstile is headlining, and then the other opener is one of my personal favorites, Slater. I was lucky enough to be able to see Slater over the summer in her hometown, St. Louis. It was the second date of her world tour, the Worst Girl in the World tour, and there is seriously no way of overstating how captivating of a performer she is. Her crowd control is amazing. She just really knows how to get a crowd going. Her music is insane, but it's so much more insane live. I can only compare seeing Slater live to what I would presume a religious experience is like. Like, I was seriously ascending at a concert. It's such a fun chance to dance to some really, really aggressive music. Plus, she has insane vocals. She can hit those high notes, but she also does that like heavy metal, like growl rasp. I don't know what it's called for sure, but I'm sure you guys know what I'm talking about. There's just no way of like conveying how truly, truly amazing of a performer she is. It's seriously a once in a lifetime opportunity. Day on the Hill again is next Tuesday, October 6th. It's at the Booth Stadium here on campus. You can find tickets at kuconferencecenter.com under the concerts tab, and maybe I'll see you there. I am personally so incredibly excited. I've been looking forward to this since I saw her in July. It really is a once-in-a-lifetime opportunity. Slater is only getting more popular. Her tickets are going to be more expensive. Now's your chance to see her if you can. With that being said, I hope everyone's weekend was good. Mine was really nice. I was in Olathe for the weekend. I was pet sitting for my mom, who was on a work trip. I was taking care of our two cats. And then my mom's corgi, who I think is a gay man trapped in a corgi's body. He's really flamboyant, and I don't even know how you achieve that as a dog, but he is. He just has this, like, quality of sass to him. He really is a treat to be around. He's very sweet, but he has a very big personality. But I had a lot of fun hanging out with him and the cats over the weekend. But I do think that that is a gay man trapped inside of a corgi's body. I also got to see an old friend and catch up with her for the first time in a while, which was really nice. And then on Sunday, I came back to Lawrence and watched the VMAs with my roommates. My roommates and I make events out of award shows, like the VMAs, Emmys, Oscars, you name it. Award season is our favorite. We love to predict beforehand who's winning, and just see who's the most correct. There's never really any stakes in it, but it's still pretty fun. I really am a sucker for award shows, especially watching people tweet about it live on Twitter. The discourse is just always so entertaining. Because really, no matter who wins, someone's always going to be upset, and they're going to take those opinions to Twitter. And it's honestly an amazing way to spend a Sunday night, scrolling on Twitter while the TV's playing in the background, watching people fight. It like very much reminds me of that scene in Mean Girls where they're all fighting.
and the principal's just like standing there in the middle of it. That's how I feel on Twitter during awards season. Madonna opened the show with Sabrina Carpenter and Charlie XCX. It was so gaggy. You guys know, I don't even have to say it, but I really, really love Madonna. And I specifically love what she did with her newest album, Confessions 2. The whole album is kind of dedicated to the dance floor and how it can be like, I guess, a sacred space, especially in queer communities. When she opened the VMAs last night, she did her songs Bring Your Love and Danceteria, which were the two singles for Confessions 2. And it was a really good performance, especially when you take into consideration that Madonna is almost 70. She's not new to this. She's true to this. She really had it all with her performance. The stage production was really cool. Her like camera crew like flew in like in the venue's fly system, like they were hooked up to the ropes and they like literally came down and you could see them like pointing cameras at Madonna. They were in like heels, which I just thought was really funny, to have the camera crew dressed like one of the dancers. I think it was really cool, but it was very jarring to see a cameraman come down in red bottoms, covering up the camera that's already going. It was pretty funny. Madonna even turned out some choreography. There were some cool guest appearances, Sabrina Carpenter, Charlie XCX. And I'm not entirely sure that Madonna was singing live at all or that she even knew her lyrics. Not everyone can be a lip sync assassin, and that's completely okay. And at the end of the performance, she stepped onto this bathroom on wheels, which sounds really weird, and it kind of was. But her dancers, like, spun her around in this, like, genuinely like a bathroom on wheels. And they were spinning her so fast, I was starting to get nervous. Like, they were whipping Meemaw around. And she wasn't even harnessed onto the set or anything. She was literally just like white knuckling like a literal urinal, and I'm not even joking, and being spun around on stage. I was scared. All of this to say, incredible performance, although I may not be the best person to ask because I would really eat up anything she does. She won a lot of awards throughout the night. She kind of sweeped. Something I thought was really funny was you could tell with each award she won how much more progressively hammered she was getting. By the end of the show, she was literally hobbling on stage and rambling. And honestly, Madonna is really the only person who could pull that off. My roommates and I were talking about that while we were watching. Like, it really doesn't even matter that she didn't know the lyrics to her songs or that she was hammered in front of a live audience in America, because that's Meemaw. Like, she can really do whatever she wants. She earned it. I stand 10 toes down behind her, essentially. And with that being said, this week's Queer Talk album of the week is Confessions 2 by Madonna. This album isn't made by a queer person. I'm like almost positive Madonna is straight. But the whole album is entirely dedicated to celebrating queerness and acknowledging how queer identities can kind of create formative spaces, I guess, for self-expression. Confessions 2 is a follow-up to her album that she released in 2006, 20 years ago, called Confessions on a Dance Floor, which was sort of an homage to dance culture in general. But Confessions 2 takes kind of a different stance and looks more closely about how imperative queerness is to dance and club culture itself. It's very classic Madonna, but it has like a really like fresh, modern production that makes it like an insanely fun album to listen to front to back.
But also the lyrical content of the album has a lot of like really important anecdotes about her experience with the queer community in the 80s and 90s. I think for an artist like Madonna, who has done so much publicly for the queer community for decades now, I think that makes the album a really special celebration of everything she's done. She kind of references herself a lot. The album, in a sense, kind of feels like a victory lap for herself. Yeah, I just think it's such a beautiful way to honor the queer people she shared her experience with. She references a lot of famous queer people, especially like artists throughout the album, like Tony Schiavone, John Basquiat, and she mentions Keith Haring a lot, who I love. But my two favorite tracks are probably Love Sensation, which I'm about to play, and then Lower East Side Girl. And with that being said, I'm going to kick it back to some music. Coming up is Love Sensation by Madonna, as well as some Donna Summer and some Honey Dijon. I hope you guys are enjoying the set so far, and remember to keep it locked.

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is the modern lover, Jonathan Richman, telling you that you are now listening to KJHK in Lawrence, Kansas.